0: 77, break the truck.
1: Hello, 77.
0: Be on 700 block of North Main Street, St. Clair, with a blue and colored Dodge Avenger, dealer plate of David 3257, Adam Nora.
1: Hello, 77, stay on traffic, 700 block of North Main, 1719.

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1: 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Robert Lincoln 8, Victor 9, Adam, State of Missouri.
0: Attaching you to a citizen's complaint, I want to request reference possible squatters at 109 Doyle Road.
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0: Go ahead, 5-2. 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FYI.
1: Can you give me the name again?
0: Dalton Horn. We just stopped in the black unlicensed Chevy pickup. He got a pistol in the bench seat by his wallet. FYI.
1: 10-4. This isn't one of the same, but thank you.
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1: on a white female, state of Missouri, last name Ambergy, Adam Mary Boy, Union Robert George Young, first name Amanda, Adam Mary, Adam Nora, David Adam, middle initial J for Jane, date of birth of 2/15 of 1987. 2/15/1987, female white citizen.

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0: 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Are you secure for information?
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0: Your first subject, the female, is negative, has a J1 status, and your second subject is also negative, has a revoked

0: 11, 18, Brighton, 10, 6, Rapids. He's going to be in the parking lot of the St. Clair Police Department with a red Toyota Camry, no 28 information.
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0: If you'll assign that citizen complaint to me, I'll handle it.
1: 721, 1041, 1742, you as well.

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1: Wait.
0: I'll be Highway AT near the Great American Flea Market. It's unlicensed. Red Corner Ranger.
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1: 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I'll be 1042.
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0: Jason 42, 1745. Traffic, Commercial High School Drive, 1746.
1: 12 White Franklin 10.
0: 1247, 8, 1746.

0: 1240 Franklin traffic.
1: 1240.
0: We're still rolling at Highway HH going down Catawissa Road. It's a white GMC Sonoma, Kentucky 28. I can't read it yet.
1: Have you come to a stop now?
0: Yep, just did it. Victor, 0 Henry, 087 Kentucky.
1: Be on traffic, Highway HH, Catawissa Road, 1751.
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0: Have a good night, I'm 1042.
1: 1042, 1803, you as well. County has a 1021 follow-up for citizens assist, pending to cap or further.

1176, domestic in progress, number 6, Ronnie Drive in Sullivan. Reporting parties in Cindy is advising her 13-year-old grandson is trying to physically assault her. No weapons. RP's in the kitchen now. We're still public service opinion.

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0: 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It's going to be a gray in color. Looks like a Nissan Sentra, no 28.
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0: Nice, Amber Jones, that's John Ocean, Nora Edward, Sam, first is Samuel, Sam, Adam, Mary, Edward, correction, Union, Edward Lincoln, initial U for Uriah, be a white male, date of birth is 3/19 of 2001, 03192001, OLN of D. David, 178172008.
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0: 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It's going to be a traffic offense. Speeds 46 to 50 over. 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Clear with an extradition. I'll go ahead and send off if you'd like.
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0: 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Victor George 7, Adam 8 Edward. I'm down a blue Honda CRV.
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Reference check the well-being by the state park. We just came through there about 5 minutes ago and did not appear to be any distress. 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
1: X-ray Lincoln 2, Young Zero David. 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
2: That's clear traffic, North Commercial, North Main, 1842.

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0: People in the parking lot of Dollar General and Leslie, via silver and color, Chevy Silverado, Fort David John Young, 68.
1: 12-8 traffic, left lane Dollar General, 1843.

0: 11, 18, bring traffic. County, I'm 10-6 traffic with a brown Chevy Silverado pickup in front of Vogel Sands off Highway 47. No 28 information.
1: Traffic Vogel Sands, 1846.
2: Savoy, bring contact.
1: Savoy, 10-8, 1846.

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1: A-14, go ahead.
0: I'm going to be 10-6 traffic, Highway 50 at St. Gerald's Church with Missouri Boy John 7, Tom 2 Larry. It's going to be a gray Chevy truck.
1: A-14 traffic, 50 in St. Gerald's Church, 1854.

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0: Receive your report of burglary, not in progress. Will be 109 Doyle Road again. 109 Doyle Road reporting party. Stated she just got back from work and somebody had broken into her house and broken her items. Why is nobody in the residence now?
1: 10-4.
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0: Mustang up 721, are you aware of the responder safety alert attached to this address?
1: Negative, but I'll get it from CAD.
0: 10-4.